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1: Wake up, Estonia. This is my morning.
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If you had one shot, one opportunity to seize everything you ever wanted in one moment, would you capture it?

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So if our time is running out, day after day, we'll make the mundane a masterpiece. Oh my, my, oh my, my love, I take one look at you, you're taking me out.

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4: 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Yeah, right. Picture that with a Kodak. Or better yet, go to Times Square.

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2: Number one hit music station. It is.